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1: Those were our obscure and lesser-known bands and artists of the week. All from the UK, we had Gary John Barden with Hit the Ground Running, Tokyo Storm with Cry on My Shoulder, and that last one, Peter Goolby with The Sound of a Nation.
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1: Now, regular listeners will know that we do what we can to support up-and-coming and already established Northeast UK bands. And this evening is no exception. We had tracks sent to us by the guys at the Paul Austin Band based on Teesside. And this is it. It's called Saturday Night.

0: album entitled Ostentatious, that was the Paul Austin Band, who are based in Teesside, UK, with Saturday Night. And I don't think that's going to be the last we hear of that band on this show.
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0: Coming next, we have Caitlin King with In the Dark, and that's going to be followed by Heaven's Edge, What Could Have Been, and The Karma Effect with Wrong Again.

just a doomsday outlaw with If This Is The End, Brave Rival, Run and Hide, Austin Gold with Mountain, and that last one was Refuge, The Man in the Ivory Tower. Sadly, the live part of the show is drawing to its close, but please, as always, stay tuned for the non-stop rock jukebox between 11 and midnight. We hope you've enjoyed the show and that you'll enjoy join us again next Monday, same time, for another edition of the Renegade Rock Show. Until then, please look after yourselves, try and be good to one another. May you and yours find love, light and peace. Taking you up to 11 o'clock, we have Perfect Plan, Crazy Licks and John Diva and the Rockets of Love. Till next time, from us to you, TT.

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1: Police are questioning a 26-year-old man on suspicion of the murder of Anne Widdecombe. The 78-year-old was found dead at her home on Dartmoor with serious injuries. Prime Minister Sir Keir Starmer says he's deeply saddened.
2: This is really shocking news, and my thoughts, I think all of our thoughts, will be with the family and friends of Anne Widdecombe at this awful time for them. Anne was a distinguished politician over many, many years with many achievements, and it's a huge, huge loss.
1: The suspect in the triple murder of a woman and her two children near Bedford has been arrested in South Africa. Tasuma Zandal Tasuma, a Zimbabwean national, had fled the country last weekend. Two brothers have been jailed for life after a spree of violent robberies targeting gay men. Michael and Anthony Stewart killed civil servant Anthony Littler in May 1984. And Prince Harry, his wife Meghan, and their children Archie and Lilibet have visited King Charles and Queen Camilla at Highgrove House. That's the latest from Radio News Hub. I'm David Hall.
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1: A generally sunny morning for most places, but cloud with some rain across Scotland. Hot in the west, cooler in the east, still a high of 33 degrees Celsius.

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1: Police are questioning a 26-year-old man on suspicion of the murder of Anne Widdecombe. The 78-year-old was found dead at her home on Dartmoor with serious injuries. Prime Minister Sir Keir Starmer says he's deeply saddened.
2: This is really shocking news, and my thoughts, I think all of our thoughts, will be with the family and friends of Anne Widdecombe at this awful time for them. Anne was a distinguished politician over many, many years with many achievements, and it's a huge, huge loss.
1: The suspect in the triple murder of a woman and her two children near Bedford has been arrested in South Africa. Tasuma Zandal Tasuma, a Zimbabwean national, had fled the country last weekend. Two brothers have been jailed for life after a spree of violent robberies targeting gay men. Michael and Anthony Stewart killed civil servant Anthony Littler in May 1984. And Prince Harry, his wife Meghan, and their children Archie and Lilibet have visited King Charles and Queen Camilla at Highgrove House. That's the latest from Radio News Hub. I'm David Hall.
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1: A generally sunny morning for most places, but cloud with some rain across Scotland. Hot in the west, cooler in the east. Still a high of 33 degrees Celsius.

hair stopped growing. Is that even a thing? 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Maybe it's a metaphor. 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
1: It sounds like a good violin thing.
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1: 26-year-old man is in custody for questioning after being arrested on suspicion of murdering former MP and MEP Anne Widdecombe. Johnny Holmes has more.
2: The ex-Tory prisons minister was found dead at her home in Hayter on Dartmoor on Thursday after sustaining serious injuries. Miss Widdecombe, who was 78, later became a Brexit Party MEP and subsequently a Reform UK spokeswoman. Police say the case of her death isn't being treated as terrorism and there's no information at this time to suggest it was a politically motivated crime.
1: The US has demanded Iran must publicly state the Strait of Hormuz is open and that ships using the vital waterway will not be attacked. It comes after Donald Trump said in no uncertain terms was the ceasefire over. And Pitbull has set the Guinness World Record for the largest gathering of people wearing bald caps. Over 22,000 fans were counted wearing the caps ahead of his British summertime headline set. That's the latest from Radio News Hub. I'm Holly Hughes.
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1: Widespread sunshine across much of the UK today, but the risk of low cloud in some parts. Staying breezy and hot as the heatwave continues with highs of 33 degrees Celsius.

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1: A man who was arrested on suspicion of murdering former MP and MEP Anne Widdecombe has been released from custody and is no longer part of the investigation. Johnny Holmes has more.
2: Miss Widdecombe was 78 when she was found dead at her home in Hayter on Dartmoor on Thursday. Devon and Cornwall police say her death isn't being treated as suspicious at this time. The ex-Tory prisons minister had later become a Brexit Party MEP and a Reform UK spokeswoman. She also starred in Strictly Come Dancing and Celebrity Big Brother.
1: Donald Trump has warned Iran against any plans to assassinate him, telling Tehran that the US Army would completely decimate and destroy all areas of the country in return. Retaliation. His comments come after the funeral of Iran's late supreme leader saw open calls for Mr. Trump's death. And the Guinness World Record for the largest gathering of people wearing bald caps has been made at Pitbull's BST set in Hyde Park. That's the latest from Radio News Hub. I'm Holly Hughes.
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1: Widespread sunshine across much of the UK today, but the risk of low cloud in some parts, staying breezy and hot as the heatwave continues with highs of 33 degrees Celsius.
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11: 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And remember, on our website, we've also got our Listen Again function. So if you've missed any shows from the last few days, you can check them out. So coming up today, as usual, first our Parents 60s Request, second hour, number one single in the UK, singles charts in the year in the 60s, 70s and 80s on this very day.

0: Kicking off the show this morning with John Paul Young, Lovers in the Air. You watched the World Cup last night. First semi-finalist sorted, France v Spain. Tasty.
1: Something about you. 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

0: You know, I used to dream about this when I was a little boy. Never thought it would end up this way. Drums. Hey! It's kind of special, right? Yeah.
1: Justin Timberlake, Like I Love You.
0: You think about it.
1: Following on from John Paul Young, Lovers in the Air.
0: Just destined.
1: So yes, England play tonight against Norway.
0: And that's what it is.
1: Now, what's the score going to be? Are they going to go through? This time tomorrow we'll know who they will be playing, if they do get through. Personally, I think it'll be Argentina against Norway.

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1: 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Of bed. 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Oh, you've already put it on.
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1: Dancehall Day, Swang Chung. 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There's a raffle, there's domino cards. 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Maximum team size of six. There's a cash prize as well. And this is at the Golf Club at Newbiggin-by-the-Sea. Doors open at 6pm for a 7pm start. So if you're feeling lucky, get yourself down there. Let's have some Pulse.

0: Curtis Tigers, I Wonder Why. And before that, the Police, I Can't Stand Losing You. Parents' Requests coming up soon, but we'll squeeze another one in.
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right, on August the 1st, the Block and Tackle here in Ashton have a family fun day starting at noon. Great food, cold drinks, good times, everyone's welcome. There's something for everyone. 3 p.m, backed by popular demand, JR, Mad for Scar, Mia Dean at 6 p.m. And all day there's going to be stalls, rides, bouncy castle and a barbecue. So get yourself along there at the Block and Tackle from noon on the 1st of August. Straight coming up, we've got requests for Carolyn, for our very own Pete, and for Nicholas.

0: Brandy and Monica, The Boy Is Mine for Nicholas. Happy to be on an island in the sun, Demis Roussos for Pete. I'm sorry that you and hello, this is Joni, Paul Evans for Carolyn. He belongs to me, the boy
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1: A 26-year-old man has been released after being arrested on suspicion of murdering former MP and MEP Anne Widdecombe. Johnny Holmes has more.
2: The ex-Tory prisons minister was found dead at her home in Hayter on Dartmoor on Thursday after sustaining serious injuries. Miss Widdecombe, who was 78, later became a Brexit Party MEP and subsequently a Reform UK spokeswoman. Police say the case of her death isn't being treated as terrorism and there's no information at this time to suggest it was a politically motivated crime.
1: Health officials have raised concerns over the low numbers of people in their 50s taking part in bowel cancer screening. It comes as figures suggest a little over half of 54-year-olds completed at-home testing kits last year. And Pitbull has set the Guinness World Record for the largest gathering of people wearing bald caps. Over 22,000 fans were counted wearing the caps ahead of his British summertime headline set in Hyde Park. That's the latest from Radio News Hub. I'm Holly Hughes.
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1: Widespread sunshine across much of the UK today, but the risk of low cloud in some parts, staying breezy and hot as the heatwave continues with highs of 33 degrees Celsius.
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You just heard ELO there. You know, I can't have a show without ELO, Knight Rider. And just before the news, we had Ash, Girl From Mars, and Tina Charles with Dr. Love. 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Contact Melanie on 09186 2770. That's Melanie on 079186 2770. Right, I've had Big D on the phone. Well, on the text, I should say. He texted me for a request. If you like request during this hour, 07858 429 316 on the WhatsApp. You can call the studio while the song is playing, 1670 432 107. We've got our email function. I haven't got the emails open. Naughty boy. 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I'll get the emails open in case I've missed one. You can message me personally, as Big D has done, for some Silla Black.

0: Classic Cilla Black for Big D. Anyone who had a heart. Right, we'll have a couple of birthdays. We're going to start off with a posthumous one. Bonnie Pointer, she would have been 76 today. We lost her in 2020.
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disco number from Bonnie Pointer. 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Suzanne Vega is 67 today. Got one of her tunes coming up.

0: heard it. Marlena on the Wall, Suzanne Vega, 67 today. I've got my next feature coming up. 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

0: So, as many of you will know, next week is the final full week of the schools. And yes, the summer holidays commences next weekend, a day or two later for some schools. But generally next weekend is when the school summer holidays start. And to celebrate that, Blythe Valley Samba having a free afternoon. Samba drum workshops for kids. 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That's Blythe Valley Samba. So that's free afternoon samba drum workshops for kids. Join the fun during the school holidays. Right now it's time for my number one singles in the UK singles chart on this very day, the 11th of July, back in time. Today I went with two, 62, 72 and 82.
1: Rise and shine, it's

0: So, number one today in 1962 on the UK Singles Chart. My song with Wendy Richard, Come Outside. Donny Osmond, Puppy Love, was number one today in 1972. And today in 1982, you just heard Irene Cara and Fame. And there'll be more number ones on this very day, back in time, next week.
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3: You listen to yours truly, Marty Mark, here up with the Larks for just under half an hour before G-Man takes over the reins with that Saturday show. Remember, he'll be broadcasting from home, so please don't message into the studio as he'll not be able to see it. But he will give you the contact details once his show kicks in. Right, let's have another birthday. So, just like Suzanne Vega being 67 today, Richie Sambora, formerly Bon Jovi, is also 67 today.

0: Bobby, happy birthday, Richie Sambora, 67 today. We have two final birthdays. Lil Kim is 52. Play a collaboration with a few of her girly buddies. And from the 18s, not the 18, the 18s, Marie Serneholt is 43.
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1: Before the break, you heard Lil Kim, who's 52 today, Maya Pink and Christina Aguilera with Lady Marmalade, and the 18s, consisting of Mary Serneholt for her 43rd birthday with their version of Mamma Mia. Right, so your schedule today on Coast, remember these are subject to change as well, so coming up at 9 till noon, broadcasting from home, so please don't message into the studio. We've got That Saturday Show with G-Man. From noon till 2, Tracy will be in the studio with her Heavenly Request Show. 2 to 4, you've got the Positive Vibe Show with Maureen and Dawn. There's no Bex here from 4 to 6, so it'll either be the jukebox or guest presenter taking over. And remember, Saturday night is dance night here at Coast Radio. 6 till 9, you've got Missy B with her dance classics from the 90s onwards. 9 till midnight, you've got Coast Central Mix with Kieran P. And for all you night owls out there, midnight until 3 a.m. we've got Ben Maben in Damix. Right, so earlier this week, of course, we lost Bonnie Tyler. What a songstress she was. And we also lost Calvin Hayes from Johnny Hates Jazz. So let's have a couple of them, and I'll be saying my goodbyes.

Bonnie Taylor, Lost in France. Right, I'm going to just say my goodbyes now. Got Calvin Hayes of Johnny Hayes Jazz coming up. I mentioned we lost him age 63 earlier this week. And I'm going to play out with some Tony Braxton. I'll be back for my Sunday Shuffle from 10 a.m. tomorrow morning. But stay tuned for G-Man with his Saturday show. And catch you later. Enjoy the rest of your day and enjoy the football tonight if you're watching. Good luck to England, of course. Take care. Stay safe. Bye for now.

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2: Good morning. Welcome to That Saturday Show on the 11th of July, 2026. Many, many thanks to Marky Mark for Up With The Larks. He'll be back tomorrow with his Sunday Shuffle. We opened this week's TSS with Cat Stevens, Morning Has Broken, Toya, Good Morning Universe, and Roger Whittaker, New World in the Morning. Coming next, we have Jackie Wilson with Your Love Keeps Lifting Me Higher and Higher.

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0: Ah, yes, Elvis Presley and Blue Suede Shoes. 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
0: Just a reminder, we broadcast TSS from a satellite studio and we don't have access to the usual numbers. 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We have a couple of requests now for Elaine in Widrington. It's Patrick McNee and Honor Blackman with Kinky Boots. And then for Sue in Bedlington Station, Nancy Sinatra, These Boots Are Made for Walking.

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2: Requested by Andy in Felton, it's Adam Faith. What do you want?

from 1959, Adam Faith and What Do You Want? That was requested by Andy in Felton. Good morning to Caroline, Gabriella and Sebastian, our listeners from Anstey in Leicestershire, currently sunning themselves in Egypt. Have a fantastic time, folks. These are the Undertones. Here comes the summer.

And that was The Undertones with Here Comes the Summer. Good morning to Tom Lake and family in Rollinsgale. This is especially for you, Bay City Rollers, Summer Love Sensation.

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0: Sing along with us, dee dee dee dee dee, da da da da da, yeah we're happy, da da da.
1: Well, that was Mungo Jerry from 1970 with In the Summertime. Ah, one of my favourite bands. Now, it's an American rock band called Y&T. And one of my favourite tracks, this is Summertime Girls.

American rockers Y&T with Summertime Girls. First time requests on TSS for these two young ladies, for Kelly Richardson and Michelle Edwards in Stirling in Scotland. It's Mike Batt, Summertime City.

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0: Now, every Saturday at the West Sleekburn Village Hall, they have something called their Saturday Social and Pop-Up Pantry event. It's basically, it does what it says on the tin. If you're feeling a bit lonely or you just want to have somebody to talk to, get yourself down. You can sit, you can have a cup of tea, have a cup of coffee, have a natter with someone. But you can also pick up some bargains for your pantry while you're there. And the volunteers do a fantastic job. So, for Lynn, Dave, Kath, Hillary, Stan and Pete, these next two are for you.

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0: Stanley and the Boys of Summer. That was an absolutely huge hit for Don Henley when he came out. Former member of the Eagles, of course. Back in a moo.
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0: The late Bonnie Tyler with The World is Full of Married Men, Holding Out for a Hero, and Total Eclipse of the Heart. 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
0: Coming next, requested by Peter Moore in Cramlington, it's Madness and Ernie. That's going to be followed by Toto Coelho, Milk from the Coconut, and the Tremolos with Good Day Sunshine.

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0: Especially for Helen Medine in Birtley in Gateshead. It's Frank Sinatra. You are the sunshine of my life.

0: For Helen Medane in Berkeley, that was Frank Sinatra and You Are the Sunshine of My Life. Coming next, Milk and Sugar with Let the Sunshine In, Katrina and the Waves, Walking on Sunshine, and after that, something just a little bit special.
1: It's so lovely.

It's just gone 12 and a half minutes after 11 on Saturday, 11th of July, and I promise you something a little bit different. This is former Doctor Who star David Tennant with his cover of the Proclaimers song Sunshine on Leith, which he recorded in aid of Children in Need.

0: In 2019, in aid of the BBC Children in Need campaign, former Doctor Who David Tennant and his version of the Proclaimers song, Sunshine on Leith.
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3: Right, keeping the sunshine and bright music going, we have Jimmy Cliff with Sunshine in the Music. Bad Manners for Gary Scurfield with Walking in the Sunshine, Laid Back with Sunshine Reggae and Desmond Decker and the Aces with, yep, you guessed it, Israelites.

0: Desmond Dekker and the Aces with the Israelites. Right, we have a group of people who listen to us. They go by the name of the Escape Committee in Morpeth. And every so often we get a nice request in from them. Basically, they like to have a bit of a sing-along because it annoys the day shift manager at the establishment where they reside. So, for Alfred, Sarah, Robert, Vera, Kenneth, Elizabeth, Rosemary, Arthur, William and Dorothy, we have Des O'Connor with Dicka Dum Dum and Max Bygraves with Gilly Gilly Ossenpfeffer, Cats and Ellen Bogan by the Sea. Sing up, folks.
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0: And that was for the Escape Committee in Morpeth. We had Desiree Connor with Dicka Dum Dum and Max Bygraves with Gilly Gilly Ossan Pfeffer, Katzen Ellenbogen by the Sea.
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0: And that's about it from me for this week. I'm going to be back on Monday night at 8 o'clock along with my good friend Mr. Ren Rock for the Renegade Rock Show. Hopefully you'll join us then. Stay tuned, coming up at midday we have Tracy and her Heavenly Request Show. But until then, I'm going to leave you with a few TV themes. The Rockford Files, Hill Street Blues, Hawaii Five-O, and the theme from The Flashing Blade. Till next time, please take care, stay safe, be good to one another. Make sure you stay hydrated in this hot weather. And may you and yours find love, light, and peace. 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
2: 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At the tone, leave your name and message. I'll get back to you.

either eye, we say goodbye, as people have said throughout the years. We leave this mortal coil on which we strut and fret our weary way, as Shakespeare

0: Reservoir in Greater Manchester as police urge the public to consider the dangers of open water swimming in the heat. Emergency services responded to the incident at Doveston Reservoir in Oldham at around 7 p.m. on Friday. They found the man unresponsive in the water and he was pronounced dead at the scene. Inquiries are ongoing. The man arrested on suspicion of the murder of former MP Anne Widdecombe has been released from custody. Police say the 26-year-old is no longer part of the investigation. It comes after the 78-year-old ex-Tory prisons minister was found dead with serious injuries at her home in Hatel on Dartmoor. And health officials have raised concerns over the low numbers of people in their 50s taking part in bowel cancer screening. It comes as figures suggest a little over half of 54-year-olds completed at-home testing kits last year, compared to almost three-quarters of people in their 70s. That's the latest from Radio News Hub. I'm Holly Hughes.
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0: The heatwave continues across much of the UK into the afternoon, but seeing cloud along some parts and a gentle breeze. Still feeling hot with highs of 33 degrees Celsius.

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I'm Tracy and you're listening to the Heavenly Request Show. A big thank you to the G-Man for all the tunes that he was playing. There was a couple on there that just took me right back to Corfu, the holidays on in Corfu. So, thank you for that, G-Man. And thank you very much for the message you left us, telling us to stay hydrated in this studio because it is like an oven in here. So anyway, this show is, I'm a spiritual medium. All you have to do if you want a message from your loved ones in spirit is send me a message or call me with a song that either reminds you of somebody, was their favourite, was played at a funeral or a wedding or whatever, or even your favourite song. And tell me who you'd like to hear from, or if there's no one in particular, just say anybody. And I will do my best to get a message from Spirit for you. The numbers you need are WhatsApp on 07 858 429

316, or you can call me on 01670 432 107. We also have an email address, which is studio@coastradio.co.uk. Don't forget, Coast is spelt with a K. Or if you know me personally, you can get in touch that way as well. So, I've only got two requests so far. So get your requests in, otherwise it's going to be a boring show of me just talking to you and playing music. You know, and that defeats the whole object of the show. But I did have a message in from the from Ashington Bedlington Spiritualist Church, which you know I'm part of, here in Ashington. And they have asked for Total Eclipse of the Heart in tribute to Bonnie Tyler. And they said, may she be at peace and out of pain. As we all know, Bonnie Tyler passed away on Wednesday after having surgery. She's going to be a big miss, and she's got some classic tunes. So, yes, that's coming on now for you all. Then we have Phil Collins, Find a Way to My Heart, and Jason Mraz, I Won't Give Up. So get your requests in while these songs are playing.

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All right, everybody. So I've gotten a couple of requests in there. So I don't think my phones are working. It's just popped up with a message on the screen. So the best way to contact me would be WhatsApp. So that's 07 858 429 316, or email studio@coastradio.co.uk. And of course, if you know me personally, get in touch that way as well. So we're going to start with, we've got I Love You by Celine Dion, and it's for Pat. She also asked for a song called Hold Me Now by Johnny Logan. So I've just stuck that on as well. So yeah, let's see what I can get for you, Pat.

0: Great, welcome back. I'm having a few issues in the studio at the moment. I'm trying to get some help for it because my screen's just gone blank. And no matter what I'm typing in, nothing's happening. So I do have some songs already on the system which have been requested. So they're all right. So I'm just waiting for some help off somebody. All right, so bear with us, please. So I didn't get much of a message, if I'm honest with you, Pat. All I got was keep going, better times are ahead. Lots of things are happening at once, and you don't know what to deal with first. But things always work out in the end, all right? You need to relax more and look after you. Put yourself first for a change. And I was given a strawberry tart for you, but as I wrote it, it didn't come out as tart. I'll have to take a picture and send it to you because I didn't write that. And it didn't matter what I did to try and change it, it wasn't working. So, I'll have to show you that one. I'm sorry I couldn't get more than that. Like I say, we're having some issues here in the studio. And for some reason, it's going to play the same songs again. So, you know, why not? You know, and yeah, okay. I don't even know if that was right. I don't think it was. It's just deleting things left, right and centre now. Right. So, I'm going to crack on because it's lost one of my songs until I can get somebody to come in and help us. I'm just going to have to crack on with what I've got. So I've got Shania Twain from This Moment. This is for Rachel and it's for our granddad, John.
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2: I just swear.

All right, welcome back. Everything just came all back on for some reason. No idea what I did. In fact, I don't even think I did anything. I was too busy writing the things down. Because when I'm listening to the songs, I am connecting with spirit and writing things down. So anybody who's been trying to contact us, I'm sorry. I needed to get this written down. Otherwise, it's pointless having the songs on. So anyway, right, Rachel. Grandad John says, how gorgeous is our little George? Takes after his mummy. That cheeky smile says everything. He says he's so proud of you and everything that you've achieved. You need a good clear out. No idea what of, or, you know, whether it's what, well, I don't know. I just know you need a good clear out. Be kind to your parents. You only get one set and they won't be here forever. Don't have regrets like I did. Because I didn't have much to do with my parents and I regret it. And thank you for everything you did for Nana. And he wasn't the type of person to say this, but he says, love you loads. So, I've got somebody that's just logged in and is...

0: just doing things behind the scenes just to try and help us out here, which I do appreciate. So yeah, like I say, Grandad didn't say very often. He wasn't the type to say it, but he does love you loads. So thank you very much for getting in touch. Don't know why all this is playing. I'll let you listen to this advert.
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0: All right, I'm back. Like I say, I do apologise. You know, when these technical things happen and I'm no good at it, you know, I need help from outside. And Kieran, my tech guy, is absolutely fantastic. So, yeah, he is...

0: All right, I'm back. You can tell this is live radio, can't you? Because I am no good at this technical stuff. But I think Kieran's got it sorted for us. So thank you so much, Kieran. And thank you to everybody that's been in touch, like Skurf and Bex. You know, thank you. Help keeping us on the right track. Right. So, you need to open your mouth. All right. You need to take a leaf out of your mum's book because she would say it like it was. All right, Sonia. Somebody's got no respect for their elders. No idea who they're talking about, but no respect for their elders. Not happy with the way some people are acting. But keep smiling. You either need a holiday or you're thinking of going on one. I think we all need a holiday, but you're thinking of going on one. Or you've been looking. Get yourself away, that's what I say. Do it while you can. You're tripping over your own feet at the moment. Now, John popped in whilst I was talking to your mum, and he says, the grass is patchy. All right, just he wanted to bring that in and have a bit laugh with you, because you need a bit of upliftment at the minute, because he says your head's spinning and you've got lots of stuff going around at once. You know, you can't settle your mind on things. And they wanted to leave you with white lilies. And the white is for the purity of the love. And the lilies is for the smell, because they're a very strong smell, lilies. I'm not keen on them. They give me headaches, but that's what they wanted to bring through for you. So thank you for getting in touch, and I'll leave their love with you. Right, I've put a few songs on to take us up to the news, just so I can get caught up, because I've been trying to answer messages whilst connecting with spirit and writing things down, and it doesn't work all the time, I'll be honest with you. So I think what I'm going to do as well is put another song on for Rachel and another one on for Pat, just so I can get a proper link with their loved ones and get them a proper message, because I felt like that was just so rushed. But if you do want to request, the WhatsApp number you need is 07 858 429 316. Or you can call us on 01670 432 107. I'll see you after the news.
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0: Greater Manchester, as police urge the public to consider the dangers of open water swimming in the heat. Emergency services responded to the incident at Doveston Reservoir in Oldham at around 7 p.m. last night. And Pitbull has set the Guinness World Record for the largest gathering of people wearing bald caps ahead of his BST headline at Hyde Park. That's the latest from Radio News Hub. I'm Holly Hughes.
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0: The heatwave continues across much of the UK into the afternoon, but seeing cloud along some parts and a gentle breeze. Still feeling hot with highs of 33 degrees Celsius.
4: 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And you're listening to the Heavenly Request Show. Now, Kieran has worked his magic. He's got his bag up and running. So we're on top. Well, on top form here, right? So a big thank you to Kieran for that, and everybody else on the team who's been helping us from outside the studio as well. So you want a request, all you got to do is WhatsApp me 07 858 429 316, or call me on 01670 432 107. Now, Skurf messaged in earlier and he wanted a song for a friend of his called John, who passed away 2 weeks ago. He was only 63, bless him. And he just said, pick a song. He wasn't really into songs very much, and they did more talking than listening to music. So I was scrolling through some songs and Eric Clapton, Tears in Heaven sprang out. So that's what I've got for you, Skurf. Now, after that, I'm going to put a couple on just to try and finish off the messages I did earlier, which I got interrupted in doing whilst all this chaos was going on the screen. So I'm gonna do this one for Skurf first, and then we'll get into them as well. Okay.

All right, Skurf. Now, John did come in, and he came in very emotional and very close, because he says it's the first time he's ever done this. And he wasn't entirely sure how to do it. But he was quite a quiet gentleman. And he says, compared to Skurf, although most people are compared to Skurf. I don't know what he meant by that. I mean, whenever I've met you, you've always been very quiet. But he brought through, I don't know why, right? Don't ask us why. You know, the things I get, I've just got to give you. But I got Champion the Wonder Horse. He didn't say why, he just says, you've got to say it. So, okay, I'll say it. He gave us a Twix to give you. You need to keep going. You need to live for me and do all those things we talked about doing together. He says, it was an absolute pleasure working with you, and you kept me going on many a dull day. He's talking about dance moves. No idea what he's talking about, but he's on about dance moves. There's a problem with a handbrake somewhere, whether it be yours or somebody around you. Not sure, listen out for it. You've heard your name being called as well, and you've thought, what on earth was that? Well, that was him. Just letting you know he's there. And he said, keep fighting the good fight, Mara. All right, and I'll leave all his love with you and say thank you for getting in touch. He was a beautiful, lovely man to talk to. I wouldn't have liked to get on the wrong side of him, though, he said. So, you know, I mean, I never met the lad, so I don't know. I hope you can understand what I've said to you there. Right. So, going back to Pat. Right, I've got Temptations, My Girl coming on for you, Pat. Let's see if I can finish off this message that I started.

Sorry, Pat. So, I hope you remember what I said earlier. So, we have now, your calendar's not right. You need to check your dates with letters, all right? Because I feel like you've put something on your calendar, but you've got the date or the time wrong on it, all right? So, check your check with your letters. And now this has come from your dad, right? Because he was sending the biggest hugs. But he says, you're losing your temper with someone. And it's not worth fighting over. Again, they don't open anything up, as you know, because it's none of my business, anybody else's business. He says he's on about counting something. Now, he didn't show his money, he didn't show his minutes or hours or anything. I just know there's something to do with counting something. Lies get you nowhere. I feel like somebody around you is not telling you the full truth. And lies get you nowhere. So, you know, as you always say, it'll all come out in the wash. And he wants to leave you with a lettuce heart. Now, I don't know why. I mean, it's a green lettuce and it looks like a heart. And I know green's for upliftment. Lettuce is good for you. And obviously a heart, well, we'll say no more on a heart. So I'll leave his love with you and say thank you for getting in touch. Now, Rachel, let me see if I can finish yours off because that was quite rushed. So you said your granddad liked Shania Twain. So we've got You're Still the One. So let's see if we can finish this one off for you.

0: All right. So, hope you remember everything that you got last time. Someone's being a bit cranky at the minute. He's saying, I mean, I've never heard that word for years, cranky. Someone keeps dropping things. Maybe that's what's making them cranky. I don't know. He's heard you talking to him. And he has been talking back to you, but you haven't heard him. But he says you've got a lot of things going on at the minute. And you don't. Sometimes you don't know whether you're coming or going. He's bringing through a lasagna for you. No idea whether it's because he liked it or you like it or what. I'm not sure. I've just got to give you what I get. And sorry to tell you, but baby number two is coming soon. Don't shoot the messenger, all right? Because I only give what I get. All right. So thank you for getting in touch with us. All right. Next up, I have... this one's for Billy Bell. And it's from his family, his wife Dawn, his two daughters and his son. They all love and miss him so much. And it was his birthday yesterday. And she asked if I could play some Bob Marley or UB40. So I've got some Bob Marley on. Could You Be Loved? That's the one that jumped out at us. So let's see what I can get for you.
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0: are you doing? Billy comes through and he says, you're doing so well, even though you don't think you are. All right. And he says, will you give the grandbabies kisses from Granda? I mean, he did. I was getting Granda, but then I was also getting Grandpa. So I don't know if that was a joke or something, or whether one of them called him Grandpa, I'm not sure. But give the grandbabies kisses from Granda. You need to measure something, because he gave us a ruler. So you need to measure something. I don't know whether it's something you're looking to buy in or something you want done, but you need to measure it first, he says. Don't just go out and buy it thinking, oh, it'll fit. Measure it first. Okay. He gave us the name of Karen. Now, I don't know whether Karen's in spirit or here. Normally, if I get a name and they're here, it means that they would like some healing sent to them. They're having a bit of a bad time, so we're sending healing there. There's a black and white dog that's in spirit with him. Looks a bit like a collie, but I couldn't be 100% sure it was. I don't know if it was a mix or what. I really don't know. I just know it was black and white. Okay. There's something going on with the front door. Now, I don't know whether you've heard knocking on it or whether it's sticking or it's swelled with heat or what. I really don't know, but I just know there's a problem with the front door. Okay. He's brought through sticky toffee pudding for you for a bit of sweetness. But he's saying, I've given you the toffee pudding rather than toffees because the toffee sticks your teeth together. I don't know if that's a joke between you or what. I really don't know, but I've got to give you what I get. You've heard footsteps on the stairs. That's him. Just so you know. Because he is always around you. Always. And he's always trying to find ways to get you to realise that he's there. And I don't know if you're just brushing off thinking, oh, you know, that could be anything. You know, but it is. It's him. He says you need a new photo frame. Again, I don't know why. They don't open these things out. I've just got to give you what I get. He's also brought through, which I didn't realise these three all linked really until I've just looked there, but I got hot chocolate, PJs and slippers. You know, I mean, I got them all individually. But that sounds like a good night in to me. Hot chocolate, PJs and slippers. Perfect night. Obviously not in this heat, but you know, in the winter. And lastly, he just wants to let you know that he's sending all his love to all of you. All right. And he knows he's never far away from your thoughts, because you're always thinking about him. You're always talking about him, which means he's always around you. All right. So I'll leave his love with you and say thank you for getting in touch. Right. Next up, I've had a lovely message off Bex on the decks, who was normally on 4-6 today. Please can you play Spirit in the Sky for my Nana Harrison? She passed a year ago and it would have been her 100th birthday this September. Wow. And I miss her so much and always think about her. So, of course, Spirit in the Sky is on now for you. Let's see what we can get.
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All right. Sorry about that at the start there. The computer did it again on us. Just decided to, you know, do what it wanted. Seems to be all right now. Fingers crossed. Touch wood. You know, touching my head here. So, Bex, Nana. Right, mistakes happen. Right, but you just have to deal with what you've been dealt with. All right. Again, don't open anything out because it's nobody's business but yours. Okay. But you're putting on a smile, but deep down you're not feeling the best in yourself. I know you're not well today because you won't be in later on this afternoon because you've got the lurgy, but I don't mean in that way, I mean mentally. She says you have to count to 10, all right, because something's getting on your nerves. You need to count to 10. Don't feel guilty if you have to cancel things because sometimes life just gets in the way, all right? She brought through Haribo rings for you and Maltesers. All right. You should know why they've been brought through. You need to make some time for yourself because you're always out there helping everybody else. But you need to make some time for you. All right. She's clapping. She was clapping at something that you've done, something you've wanted to do for years and you've managed to do it. All right. So she's coming through with that. She's so proud of you. She really is. And she wanted to bring through colour lilies. I don't know the difference between lilies and colour lilies, so I hope you do, but she's brought through colour lilies for you. All right. And I'll leave all of our love with you and say thank you for getting in touch. My last one for today is Coward of the County, and this is for Tracy. So let's see what we get for you, Tracy.

All right, Tracy. What I got was Dad wasn't a fighter, right? But he didn't need to. He didn't need to fight because his words did everything that he needed. So he didn't need to raise a fist. In fact, he didn't even need to raise his voice. He just had to say a few words and, you know what I mean, people backed off. He was giving you oranges. No idea why, but I'm giving you the oranges, all right? And he says, where's that beautiful smile gone? He says, we need to get that bright and cheery Tracy back, the Tracy who he knows and loves, because you just haven't been yourself lately. He says, you're climbing the walls at the moment. If it's not you, it's somebody around you. You need to reevaluate something. Again, you didn't open anything out, nothing to do with me. You've got to go to the doctors and tell them that some of your meds aren't working and get them to change them. And don't take no for an answer. All right? Again, he didn't open anything out. There's been lots of tears recently, but he says things will get better soon. All right? And he wanted to leave you with extra strong mints. No idea why, but, you know, I can only give you what I get. So thank you very much for getting in touch with us, and I'll leave all his love with you. Thank you, everybody, for your love and your patience today. Because this show has been trying. It really has. I've never had problems like this before in my life. And I'm going to have to tell the ladies who are coming in next, Maureen and Dawn, about things that have happened. Because if they have trouble as well, you know, they're going to need to know what to do, and I've got no idea. So anyway, so there is songs on the system to see you up to the news. And I'll leave you in the capable hands of Maureen and Dawn for their positive vibe show. So I'll be back next Friday with From Toast to Coast with Jess. I'll be back next Saturday with more Heavenly Requests. Hopefully the system behaves itself next week for us. I think somebody's been trying us today. But I hope you have a great weekend. Stay safe and keep it coast. Goodbye.

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1: The man arrested on suspicion of the murder of former MP Anne Widdecombe has been released from custody. Police say the 26-year-old is no longer part of the investigation. It comes after the 78-year-old ex-Tory prisons minister was found dead with serious injuries at her home in Hayter on Dartmoor. As England prepare for their World Cup quarter-final, John Stones' dad has told Radio News Hub he's hopeful they'll go far.
2: They did well. They're in good spirits. They worked together, looked after each other, the players. And then to get through the next round in Mexico, I expected not to lose.

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2: The heatwave continues across much of the UK into the afternoon, but seeing cloud along some parts and a gentle breeze. Still feeling hot with highs of 33 degrees Celsius.
3: 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It's 2 o'clock. It's the 11th of July, 2026.
4: Yeah.
3: The year is flying.
4: I know, it is.
3: Can't believe it. Big thank you to Tracy for the Heavenly Request Show. Thank you, Tracy. No Bex today after us. No, she's not
4: she's
3: well.
4: Poorly
3: she's
4: sick.
3: She's poorly sick.
4: Oh, Bex, get well soon.
3: Get well, Bex.
4: Oh, we're not going to say the day. well, we've got a special show today.
3: Yeah.
4: It's in memory of Bonnie Tyler.
3: Oh, devastating.
4: Who we lost this week. Oh, I love Bonnie Tyler. I never got to see her live.
3: No.
4: I never seen her live in concert. So, we're going to have, it's all dedicated to Bonnie, so it's all linked with people she's worked with, the songs she's covered, and of course, Madonna's kicking off the show with a special song called Masterpiece.
3: She never worked with Madonna, did
4: no,
3: she?
4: But no, but Bonnie Tyler was a masterpiece, so I thought, there you go.
3: You've got it in there.
4: You know, it's a perfect
3: song.
4: Think
3: outside the box.
4: I don't know what they thought of each other. I've never seen anything about Madonna about Bonnie Tyler, or Bonnie Tyler about Madonna.
3: Mm.
4: So we've got some great songs lined up. So, and if you want to get in touch, what's the number?
3: What's the number? I shall give you the number now.
4: Get in touch. And if you've got any memories of Bonnie Tyler, if you've met her,
3: if you've seen her
4: in concert, or if there's a special song that's helped you through a certain time in your life,
3: you can text us on WhatsApp 0785 842 9316, or you can call us in the studio 01670 432107.
4: So, here's Madonna.

0: just feel like I spend most of the time saying, are you ready? Are you ready?
1: Well, Bonnie Tyler must have been a lovely person because her birthday was the 8th of June.
0: Oh, the day before yours.
1: Yeah, maybe if it was the 9th of June. So, as we know, all June people are lovely, you know. And,
0: Well, I have heard Bonnie Tyler was nice.
1: Yeah, well, her name wasn't Bonnie Tyler, really. It was Gaynor. Gaynor Hopkins, and her married name was Sullivan.
0: Mm.
1: Yeah, so, but obviously her stage name was Bonnie Tyler, and that's how we all know her. And our debut album was 1977, The World Starts Tonight.
0: Yes, and we've got the singles off that, haven't we? Mm-hmm. You know, Lost mm-hmm. in France. So we've got coming up three of our best. I mean, there's so many songs you could pick to play at Bonnie Tyler, but we've picked Total Eclipse of My Heart, It's a Heartache, and Lost in France.
1: Oh.
0: So that's coming up.

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0: So anyway, very talented, our Bonnie Tyler, and obviously she was, very ill. She would be in a coma, hadn't she? Not so long back, but we thought she was on the mend.
1: We thought she was on the mend, yes. It came as a shock this week, wasn't it?
0: Today's
1: show is all in memory and dedication to Bonnie Tyler.
0: So the facts that we've got, well, the songs we've got are basically people she's either
1: worked with
0: or
1: songs she's covered.
0: Now, Jim Steinman wrote Lost in France for her, didn't he?
1: Did he?
0: Hang on.
1: Oh.
0: Jim Steinman, Total Eclipse of the Heart. Yeah. Sorry.
1: He wrote our biggest hit, Total Eclipse of the Heart.
0: Total Eclipse of the Heart. Oh, he wrote something else.
1: Oh, he's wrote a few things. Thank you. Can I
0: He wrote Hold It Out for a Hero, yes. Forget the France one, I'm not sure about that. But if anybody knows better, then please get in touch.
1: Right. So I've got G20 lined up.
0: Hang on, can I just tell people where I was on Thursday?
1: I don't think people care, really, to be honest.
0: No, I was in Beamish.
1: This is about Bonnie Tyler.
0: It was a hot day.
1: And I said, what were you thinking going out in that heat? You silly, you fool.
0: I had to keep my fluids up.
1: Do you know who the first person that she supported on tour? Bonnie Tyler. Gene Pitney.
0: Oh, Gene Pitney, that's
1: the next one. Well, Frankie Miller was the first live act that she saw, and she later went on to do duets with him. But Gene Pitney was the first artist that she supported on tour. And then later on in her career, she supported Tom Jones.
0: Now, I remember Gene Pitney's 24 Hours from Tulsa, but that's not the song you picked, is it?
1: No, it's not.
0: No.
1: Something's gotten hold of my heart.
0: Has it really?
1: Yeah.
0: So you can get medication for that.
1: And then I've got Tom Jones, Help Yourself.
0: Oh.
1: I supported Tom Jones. And then I'm trying to find out when she toured with Robin Gibb in New Zealand and Australia, so I picked one of our favourite Bee Gees songs.
0: Bee Gees.
1: For Whom the Bell Tolls.
0: Yeah.
1: So that's coming up next.
0: Oh, enjoy.

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2: And we're back.
3: And we're back, yeah.
2: In 2022, Lorraine Crosby got an MBE.
4: Bonnie Taylor.
2: Lorraine Crosby.
4: You've got Lorraine Crosby.
2: I've got you on the main.
4: Because their song is coming up next.
2: Oh, that's right. Because Bonnie Taylor and Lorraine Crosby did a song together. They did a concert together about 15 years ago in Newcastle. Mm-hmm. Yeah, she's lovely, Lorraine Crosby. Yeah.
4: I think I've done a few concerts.
2: Oh, she's lovely. Probably. Anyway, 2022, Bonnie Taylor got an MBE for services to music. Do you think we get one?
4: No. Very doubtful.
2: Bonnie left school at 16 years of age. No qualifications. So you see?
4: Well, I found interesting as well, our auntie entered into a talent contest.
2: Yeah.
4: And she came second to an accordionist. And who was that accordionist? Who knows?
2: Who knows?
4: Who was it?
2: I don't know.
4: So that just goes to prove you don't have to win the competition to get four. Look at Bonnie Taylor. She could have given up after that and said, oh, I didn't win.
2: She was a quitter.
4: I'm not bothered anymore, boyo.
2: Boyo?
4: No. So anyway, this is in memory of Bonnie Taylor, fantastic singer, legend.
2: Yeah.
4: You know what, you take it for granted that they're going to be here forever. That's the problem.
2: True, I suppose.
4: If there's any people you want to see in concert or in the theatre or anything, do it. Don't put it off because you never know, you know, how long you've got to go and enjoy them. And time's going over so fast.
2: It is.
4: There's something going on. I think we're in the Twilight Zone. Oh, Bex says she'll nominate with for an MBE.
2: Oh, get it, Bex. Oh, thank you, Bex. We'll just need a few thousand more people.
4: Yeah, if you could just rally the troops.
2: Rally the troops.
4: So next up, we've got Bonnie Taylor and Lorraine Crosby with their duet together, Through Thick and Thin, I'll Stand By You. And then we've got Tina Turner, River Deep, Mountain High, which, according to the Wikipedia page, was one of Bonnie Taylor's favourite songs. So I'm taking Wikipedia's word for this. I could understand why. And then we've got Bryan Adams coming up with Heaven, because she once collaborated with Bryan Adams.
2: One of our presenters sang back in...
4: She was a backing singer for Bryan Adams. Not Bonnie Taylor. Claire, are you listening?
2: Yeah.
4: Right, Bonnie Taylor, Lorraine Crosby, Tina Turner and Bryan Adams.
2: Three classics.

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1: On my back.
2: Yes, we'll give the phone number out again for all you who want requests from us.
1: Or if you've got any memories of Bonnie Taylor that you would like to share with, we'd love to know. I mean, we have met people who have met Bonnie Taylor and Lorraine Crosby, who was good friends with her. But we would just like to hear the fan stories, you know, if you met her after a concert any time, or what song was special for you.
2: So WhatsApp us on 07 85 84 29 316, or give us a call in the studio. We'd love to talk to you. 01670 432107. Where are we going tomorrow, Dawny?
1: We're going to see the Cramlington Train Wreckers.
2: Yes,
1: at the Theatre Royal.
2: I think there might still be tickets if you're lucky. We're going there 3 o'clock tomorrow.
1: But don't let that put you off.
2: Don't let it put you off. We're in Box E, I believe. So give us a wave.
1: We'll be in the Royal Box.
2: We're in the Royal Weaving. Box. With Mo and Laura.
1: Yes, we've got Laura tomorrow.
2: Yeah, we've got Laura.
1: So the next three songs, I've chose Michael Bolton because you collaborated with Michael Bolton. So we've got a lovely song called To Love Somebody. And then we've got Frida Payne, Band of Gold, because Bonnie once covered that song, you know.
2: Mm-hmm.
1: Yes. And she also covered Eternal Flame by the Bangles. So that's coming up. Enjoy.

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1: A man who was arrested on suspicion of murdering former MP and MEP Anne Widdecombe has been released from custody and is no longer part of the investigation. Johnny Holmes has more.
2: Miss Widdecombe was 78 when she was found dead at her home in Hayter on Dartmoor on Thursday. Devon and Cornwall police say her death isn't being treated as suspicious at this time. The ex-Tory prisons minister had later become a Brexit Party MEP and a Reform UK spokeswoman. She also starred in Strictly Come Dancing and Celebrity Big Brother.
1: A young man has died at a reservoir in Greater Manchester as police urge the public to consider the dangers of open water swimming in the heat. Emergency services responded to the incident at Doveston Reservoir in Oldham at around 7 p.m. last night. And Pitbull has set the Guinness World Record for the largest gathering of people wearing bald caps ahead of his BST headline at Hyde Park. That's the latest from Radio News Hub. I'm Holly Hughes.
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0: And we're back. That was Elton John with Circle of Life.
1: Okay.
0: Bonnie Tyler once sang that live.
1: Oh, I think there's a book launch going on just now at the Word.

0: Aidan Morrison.
1: The Word Socials.
0: The Word Socials, yes. Oh, what fantastic writing group at The Word. Get yourself along there. First and third Sunday of the month. 2:15, 3:15. Fantastic group
1: Free,
0: of people.
1: Lovely people.
0: Free is fantastic. I love the building.
1: Oh, yes.
0: It's fantastic. Yes, we've met some lovely people there, haven't we?
1: We have.
0: Anyway, that was Elton John, Circle of Life.
1: So, did you know in 2002, Bonnie Tyler recorded an album of cover versions?
0: Uh-huh.
1: It was called Heartstrings. So the next few songs coming up were all, these are the originals of the songs that you covered, you see. So we've got Bruce Springsteen, Human Touch, R.E.M., Everybody Hurts, and Phil Collins, Against All Odds. Right. So they're coming up. Have you any facts that you would like to share? Yeah, because you're rushing around with your little...
0: She got married to a lovely husband in 1973. They had no children together. Which, you know, was sad for her. She had a miscarriage in, when she was 39. But anyway, they happily married from 1973, and he was an Olympic judo competitor.
1: Mm-hmm.
0: Yeah, and a property developer.
1: Mm-hmm.
0: So they own quite a lot of property. Mm-hmm. I'll just say that, yeah. Mm-hmm. Yeah, so very happy married life they did have. And quite a lot of houses.
1: Yeah.
0: And properties.
1: I'd like to have loads of houses just to do up.
0: Yeah.
1: Oh, do you know what I'd do?
0: You're a proper Sarah Bean, are you?
1: I would have little cat and dog sanctuaries everywhere.
0: Yeah.
1: Yeah, that's all the houses
0: my,
1: will
0: my
1: be
0: My cats
1: useful.
0: Don't want to come
1: just
0: in.
1: Just for the animals.
0: I
1: live in the shed.
0: They're staying out all night. Dirty stupid.
1: Oh, I know, but they've got to be careful, you know.
0: I know.
1: They don't get heat stroke.
0: No, I make sure they've got plenty of water.
1: Pixie hasn't been too bad in the heat, but Dexter's... Dexter's a winch.
0: They're loving the heat.
1: Dexter can do a couple of steps and then he just flops over.
0: Yeah.
1: And it's like, I'm staying here, Mum. I'm staying here for the next
0: They're
1: hour.
0: Coming to get fed, don't you worry, but then they're back out.
1: No, Gary even said to him, he said, meat, treats, and he couldn't even be bothered to get up. That's how hot he is. Right, so here we go. Bruce Springsteen, R.E.M. and Phil Collins.

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2: And we're back. Big shout out to John from Johannesburg. He's just joined us.
3: He's just tuned in.
2: Hi, John.
3: Hi, John.
2: It's for a tribute to Bonnie Tyler today.
3: Did you like Bonnie Tyler? John, get in touch.
2: Yeah. So who we got next?
3: Well, so sticking with the album she released in 2002, Heartstrings, she did all cover versions. So the next three coming up are Bill Withers, Lean On Me, Richard Marx, Right Here Waiting, and You Two, Still Haven't Found What I'm Looking For. So it's a good album, this. I think I may get it.
2: Well, why not?
3: Bonnie Tyler, and I love Bonnie Tyler's voice, so I think she could sing anything and I would like it. So there you go, they're coming up, and then we'll find out what John's been up to in Johannesburg.

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0: Beck's been in touch.
1: Yes, the next song is for our Bex, who's poorly sick.
0: Poorly sick.
1: Get well soon, Bex.
0: Oh, Bex, we're missing you.
1: She just can't take the heat. So she's requested
0: Bonnie Tyler. Have you ever seen the rain?
1: The rain.
0: You know, Bex, I thought this for years. I thought this was Have You Ever Seen Lorraine?
1: I was wondering,
0: who Lorraine? Does she mean Lorraine Kelly? Because I thought, well, you'll find her on telly every morning, Pet.
1: No.
0: So it's time for us to go.
1: Yeah, we're going to go.
0: How's John coped with the heat? Has he said?
1: Oh, he hasn't said.
0: I
1: said
0: John from Johannesburg.
1: Yes, I said to him.
0: Oh, it's been a bit too hot for him.
1: Is it?
0: But he's enjoyed the show.
1: And he's hay fever.
0: Oh, I suffer terrible hay fever. Yeah.
1: Good choice of music, he said.
0: Thank you.
1: He's
0: going to listen to the show in full later on today. That's good, because you know, if you've just tuned in now, you've missed most of the show. You can click on the listen again feature. And you can listen.
1: And Bex won't be here, but we've lined up two hours.
0: We shouldn't have admitted
1: fantastic.
0: That.
1: Why not?
0: Well, because Bex may say, God, who picked that? Who picked that song?
1: Bex, we've lined up loads of lovely Bex songs for the next 2 hours.
0: Proper good music.
1: From 4 to 6 till Missy B comes on.
0: Proper good music, you know. Mm.
1: Picked by me.
0: Well, no, you are shouting random names. Half of the show today.
1: The good ones are from me.
0: Oh, right. Whatever.
1: The next one's for you.
0: So, anyway, no, we'll about finish off. So, we've got Bonnie Tyler for Bex. Mike Oldfield, because Bonnie once collaborated with him. And I love this song, Moonlight Shadow.
1: I love that.
0: Video's great. And then Kim Collins.
1: Shall I sing it for you?
0: Betty Moonlight. Davis Eyes, because you know, a lot of people thought that was Bonnie Tyler because they've got similar voice.
1: Yeah.
0: And Rod Stewart, This Old Heart of Mine, because a lot of people called Bonnie Tyler the female Rod Stewart because of they had the raspy voice.
1: The husky voice.
0: T-Rex Deborah, which has got nothing to do with Bonnie Tyler at all, but that's just you getting your way. And then after the news, you'll have a bit of Adele. So I hope you like the songs we're choosing. And
1: Bex has just said thank you. She's all snuffy.
0: Oh, don't tell everybody like that.
1: And that's made my day.
0: Well, look forward to seeing you next week, Bex. Get better. So we'll leave you with that.
1: Bonnie Tyler's voice now.
0: Right. So we'll see you all next week. Thank you for tuning in.
1: Thank you. Bye. Have a good weekend.

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1: Police believe former MP Anne Widdecombe was attacked in her home nearly 24 hours before her body was discovered. The ex-Tory prisons minister was found dead at her home in Hayter on Thursday morning after sustaining serious injuries. Devon and Cornwall police say they're hunting for a white male suspect. Veteran broadcaster Dermot Murnaghan has died at the age of 68 after he was diagnosed with prostate cancer. His family say he passed away peacefully at home in North London earlier. Some more sad news. Former Chelsea chairman Ken Bates has died at the age of 94. The Premier League club announced his death in a statement, which said Ken's determination to fight for Chelsea will never be forgotten. And the Three Lions are preparing to take on Norway in the Miami Heat later. Winger Bukayo Saka says he's ready to go.
2: I would love to have come to this tournament 100%, but that wasn't the case, and everyone's realised that, and they've managed me in the best way possible. But right now I'm feeling great and ready to go.
1: That's the latest from Radio News Hub. 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
1: Patchy rain across Scotland and low cloud across central and eastern areas. Clear spells elsewhere, a warm night with lows of 14 degrees.

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1: Police believe former MP Anne Widdecombe was attacked in her home nearly 24 hours before her body was discovered. The ex-Tory minister was found dead at her home in Hayter on Thursday morning after sustaining serious injuries. Devon and Cornwall police are hunting for a white male suspect. Tributes are being paid to veteran broadcaster Dermot Murnaghan, who's died at the age of 68 after being diagnosed with prostate cancer. His family say he died peacefully at home in North London earlier. The owners of a bus firm have taken legal action against the Scottish Government after being rejected for zero-emission bus funding. McGill's claims the process wasn't fair or transparent. And England fans are counting down to another huge World Cup night as the Three Lions face Norway in Miami. After their win in Mexico, Bukayo Saka says the team are feeling confident.
2: We believed and we believed from the start. I think our spirits are high and we need to take that into the next game.
1: That's the latest from Radio News Hub. I'm Grace McIntosh.
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1: Patchy rain across Scotland and low cloud across central and eastern areas. Clear spells elsewhere, a warm night with lows of 14 degrees Celsius.

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big hello to Donna Price. And a big hello as well to Paul Walls. Got a song coming up next for him. Hello to Big D. Are you listening? And a big hello as well to Sammy. Kind of forget Little Itch. Big hello as well to Glenda.

106FM. Remember, if you want to request on, you've got to message the Course Radio Facebook page. Didn't be using the normal numbers because I ain't there, or Marty Mark will be getting them in the morning. Big hello to my delightful daughter, Katie. Parker. Hiya, Eric.

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sadly, whoever's ringing us in the studio. I'm not in the home, I'm in the Ashton studio, I'm in my home studio. Number ends in an 84. You need to get in contact by the Coast Radio Facebook page. 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

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Remember as well, get in touch with Cotter Cars on 50 50 50. They'll get you there safe and sound. Day's a bit moist this afternoon, like this evening, sorry.

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1: Bigelow again to Paul Walls, just for you. Slightly behind time. I didn't forget, sorry. I maybe did forget.

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1: This is a story about an ordinary teddy bear. When he was made, they found something wrong with him.

Saturday Night Dance Classes here on Course with me, Louise, aka Missy B. Remember as well to check out our website, courseradio.co.uk. You also have the listen back feature on there as well. If you missed a show, get on there. I am going to be handing back over the studio soon so I can go and get settled to watch the football match. But remember, we'll have Kieran P from 9 o'clock taking you up to midnight. Then we'll have Ben Maven in the mix from midnight till 2 a.m. All dancey stuff.

0: It's that time again. Move the furniture out of the way and dance like no one is watching. It's time for the Coastcentral Mix on Coast Radio with Kieran P.
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Saturday night, and I'm Kieran P. And we've got something special lined up on the very first track today. 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
1: Malami, with Love Foundation UK on board. Banging track that. The solo version has one kind of weight to it, and it's stripped back, raw, searching, bringing Love Foundation in, and suddenly it has become a community behind it. It has history, but it's not an accident. That's how you want to start the show.

Heinz. Hello, Extended. Not the Martin Slavig one, not the Adele one, this one. And it does exactly what a Grace Out track should. It says hello, and you immediately feel at home. Navid Soli, J. Colo, familiar tracks by now on this show. And we're easing in today. This is Saturday, and Saturdays have a different kind of energy. A little more anticipation, a little more possibility. Let's build it up.

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1: AJ Sherrard, Heatwave, Nimble House Mix. And the name says it all, because the heat is starting to come. We are in mid-May. The sun is showing up, when it remembers to, obviously. And the festival season is about to go properly. Speaking of which, the UK dance chart this week, the Chemical Brothers' Rego, back in the top three. That's the Chemical Brothers, Tom Rowlands and Ed Simons. Block rocking beats, The Test, Galvanize, Hey Boy, Hey Girl, a legacy that spans 30 years. Re-entering the dance chart in 2026 with Rego, that is the sign of a truly great act. Time does not diminish them.

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Kamer, tell me, into James Green, French Fry. If you've been with us over the last few weeks, you will recognise both of these. Kamer is a track we keep coming back to because it keeps earning its place. James Green, still one of my picks for a name to watch. French Fry sounds like a throwaway title and lands like a headline track.

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1: 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Now, I want you to take note of something, because Lewis Proud is going to appear three times in today's show. Three tracks, three different mixes, three different moods. This is the first, the Sunset Mix, and the name is exactly right. This is Late Afternoon Gold. 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

0: Errol Reed, China Black, How Deep Is Your Love, Beautiful Again, Stonebridge and King of Rosanna, and now 808 Beach and Bell Humble. Here's where the story ends, and now if that title rings a bell, you might be thinking, Sundays, the original, Here's Where the Story Ends from 1990. One of the defining indie records of the era, Harriet Wheeler's vocal, Unforgettable Byron and Aquarius, and 808 Beach have taken that energy and placed it inside a jazzy Rolling House framework. If you know the original, this will stop you. If you don't, you're about to discover something that's worth finding.
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Like a Prayer Extended. Madonna's original is one of the greatest pop records ever made. That's full stop. Controversial, spiritual and cinematic. It broke ground in 1989 and has never stopped resonating. Taking that on as a remix is an act of genuine audacity. Josh Fawes does not shy away from it. He builds something that respects every note from the original whilst giving it a completely new heartbeat. That takes courage. This earns its place.

Say Night Riders, back to Philosophy Sound. Adam J, alright, hour two of the Coast Central Mix. And if hour one was the sunset, hour two is where we settle into the night. Looser, deeper, more space between the notes.

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Less. Terms and conditions and DOD and Hayley May. Closure. Now, DOD's worth talking about for a second. DOD, also known as Dylan O'Donoghue, is confirmed for Creamfields this August. But more than that, he co-wrote Satisfy, a brand new Calvin Harris track, alongside Jazzy and Theo Hutchcraft of Hurts. This track that's coming up very shortly in this mix, the connections in dance music run deeper than they look on the surface. Remember, DOD.

And here we go, Lewis Proud the second time, Power of Love, the Deep Love Mix. This is a separate one from Lewis Proud. On the 25th of April, we had the original mix. Today, we've got the Deep Love Mix, and the difference matters. This version goes further inside, less surface, more depth. Lewis Proud keeps finding new angles of his own music. That's a mark of a serious artist.

Chasing Rainbows, four tracks that each know exactly what they are and deliver on it completely. No filler, nothing wasted. That is the standard of this show.

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1: August and Amelia Ali, Give Me a Call Someday. And now, this is the one I have been waiting to play today. Calvin Harris and Jazzy, Satisfied. Released last Friday on the 8th of May, 1 week old. Piano House, built for big stages and late afternoon sunshine. And I need to tell you about Jazzy, because if you only know her as a feature artist, you're missing the picture. Jazzy won Radio 1 Dance MC and Vocalist of the Year. That's this year's awards. She has co-written with DOD and Sonny Federa, and now she's on Calvin Harris's tracks. That sounds like summer in a song. Both of them are on Creamfields 2026 lineup. This is not a moment. This is a whole season. Calvin Harris told his followers in April, this summer is about to be historic. On the strength of Satisfy, he wasn't

Tiësto and Brianna Gray's Beautiful Places. And there is no more appropriate track to follow Calvin Harris with than this one, because Beautiful Places are exactly where this music belongs. And one beautiful piece in particular is 7 days away. BBC Radio 1 Big Weekend, Harrington Country Park, Sunderland, which is the 22nd to the 24th of May. That's next Friday. Fatboy Slim and Sonny Federa headline the opening night. Zara Larsson on Saturday. Olivia Dean closing it on Sunday. If you are going, you're about to have the best weekend of 2026. That is 10 minutes from the studio. We're right here, and we'll be talking about it all week. Yes, we can't keep enough of these banging tunes. We are dancing around the studio at the moment.

Calvin Harris and Jazzy, Satisfied, Tiesto and Vienna Grace, Beautiful Places. Two tracks back to back that together constitute a statement about where dance music is right now. Joyful, melodic, summer ready. We are into the final hour of the Coast Central Mix on Coast Radio. Peppermint Heaven, Al, Chris Rock, Real World Dub, into any of Brazil. Fendi, this mix goes global. That's always the intention.

Navid Soul, Need You Like a Drug Extended. Now, Navid Soul has appeared twice in this mix now. I Want to Know Your Love in the first hour. Need You Like a Drug here. Two different songs, two different feelings. Same commitment of quality. That's a recurring theme on this show. Artists who keep showing up because they keep earning the

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1: 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And now East End Dubs with Die Shikara Brothers. Face Bass Extended. And All the Gears Shift. Face Bass. The title is the delivery note. This is what the late stretch of the Saturday session sounds like. Deeper, more groove, less room to think. Just move with it.

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2: 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Mark Mavis, CJ Stone, DJ Family. Ocean in Your Eyes. Inter Jessica Alice, Afters with the extended version. That title, Afters, the part of the night after the main event. But the music keeps going and the best conversations happen. That's where Afters lives. Jessica Alice understands exactly what club culture feels like from the inside. This is one of those people who stay.

Nels Van Zandt, Four Strings, Ron Van De Buchen, Forever View, Let It Rain, and now David Guetta. His second appearance in today's mix. This time with Showtek and Vasey Bad. Now, Vasey was also on track 9 today, On Me with Mind Electric. The same voice, two completely different worlds in the same mix. That is what a great featured artist does. They inhibit whatever you put them in. Guetta, Showtek, and DJ Susan, Rich Dietz, and Smith and Soren remix. This is peak hour energy, even this late in the show.

and the Luna George, Turn Back Time. Now that's one of the great electronic pop acts of the last decade. You know you like it, White Noise. Best be believing, hearing them in a house mix context feels exactly right. G Lover, Ready Steady Go. And we are in the final 60 seconds

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